Miss India to help me with. Song says, I've been made new. Now, what I want y'all to do, I don't want y'all to sit there and look at her tonight.

Now I want you to put your hands together on this one. 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

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And I'm declaring tonight that by faith you are stepping out of an old season and into a new season. See, you just need to take that step. Just a step. You just gotta step into the season that God has. That's right, OT. That's right.

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1: Yo, Lad, you did that joint. This joint right here, it's definitely bound to be a classic to remember. Ooh. But right about now, yeah, my stomach is growling like Simba.

put your hands together right here. Oh, you can. But he can't.

God has done for me, how he's kept me and never left me. I can't turn around. I'll never turn around.

This is UNN, Urban Network News, with information for and about people of color. Egypt has joined South Africa, Nigeria, Zimbabwe, Ghana, Ethiopia, Kenya, and more African nations in an immediate effort to end the blockade of the Strait of Hormuz. The Louisiana governor and Louisiana attorney general said that the Supreme Court's ruling against the state's congressional map means that the planned May 16th congressional primaries won't proceed as scheduled as lawmakers consider drawing a new map. Former Vice President Kamala Harris said that she's considering a 2028 presidential run, offering her clearest public signal yet about her political future. The former Democratic nominee has drawn strong support, urging her to run again. Harris has pointed to her 4 years as vice president, highlighting time spent in the West Wing, the Oval Office, and the Situation Room as key preparation for the presidency. A black member of the Baltimore City Police Accountability Board has filed a federal civil rights lawsuit against the mayor and city council of Baltimore, along with three city officials, challenging his removal from the administrative charging committee and raising broader concerns about the independence of Baltimore's police oversight system. New York City Mayor Zohran Mamdani announced the creation of an office to fight back against the growing issue of deed theft in New York City. Deed theft is a crime where someone fraudulently takes ownership of a person's home. Gentrification and raising property values in New York's historically black neighborhoods have led to black people being disproportionately affected by the theft. You've been listening to UNN Urban Network News. Visit our website at myunn.info.

Texas UNN Urban Network News with information for and about people of color. I'm a fan of Shador Sanders, and he had an uphill battle to be the starting quarterback for the Cleveland Browns after being number 4 on their QB list. He overcame that, eventually getting starts late in the season. But now, heading toward the 2026 NFL season, it might be complicated for Sanders again with the return to health of Deshaun Watson. Watson now has the path toward winning the starting job for himself. The Supreme Court has weakened a landmark civil rights era law that has increased minority representation in Congress and elsewhere, striking down a majority black congressional district in Louisiana and opening the door for more redistricting across the country that could aid Republican efforts to control the House. Got another crazy one for you. In West Palm Beach, Florida, a black Taco Bell worker shot at 3 customers after one of them tried to fill a water cup with soda. After student protests, South Carolina State University officials have decided to rescind their invitation to South Carolina Lieutenant Governor Pamela Ebbett to speak at the 2026 commencement on May 8th. In Florida, the state Senate voted to approve a gerrymandered map that could potentially add 4 Republican seats in Congress in the upcoming elections. Former President Barack Obama and former Vice President Kamala Harris reacted to the Supreme Court's ruling that weakens protections for black voters under the Voting Rights Act, saying it could set up a cascade of congressional maps that draw black voters out of districts where their votes can be most impactful in election outcomes. You've been listening to UNN Urban Network News.

commented in note that whatever God said, it shall come to pass. Do I have a witness out there? Anybody know that if God said it, it's going to happen? Ladies and gentlemen, Brian Andrew Wilson.

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He's always with us. He never leaves us. So don't fear. Don't be dismayed. For in times of emptiness, he will be right there. Listen.

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Thank you, Jesus. We give you praise.

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1: It's been so long.
0: Back in 1980. Back when me and Tommy and Wayne was young and Daddy had us up there singing. And it was a song that they wanted us to sing real bad. At the time, we didn't know what to say. But now we know. Can I sing it for you?
1: This

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God, I come surrendering to you, yielding to you. I want to say what you want me to say. 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

Your praise will change the environment. 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

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Come on in for a Right Now Praise.

0: 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The Pastor Todd Perry and the St. Peter The Rock Choir.
1: Come on, continue to put your hands together as we pay homage to this timeless classic.

reach over and shake hands with somebody that's in a pit and tell them you got to praise your way up out of that. That's what you got to do. You can't waste this corporate setting and the manifested presence of God coming all the way down from heaven with angels ascending and descending and not get what God is trying to deliver into your spirit tonight. 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
1: Real talk.
0: God sees you, and he cares.

have in Jesus. More than a statement, more than an idiom, more than a maxim. What a friend we have in Jesus is a reality. In this day and time, when the word friend has less and less meaning, in this day and time, when there are fair weather friends who are there when the sun is shining on your situation, believe when the rain runs rampant in your life. Fake friends who smile on your face, talk behind your back. Faithful friends you can depend on, yet limited by proximity, limited by possessions, limited by priorities, but a forever friend who never leave nor forsake you. His name is Jesus, the omnipotent one, the omniscient one, omnipresent one. He'll lift you when you're low, give you joy in sorrow.

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We fixing to lift up the name of Jesus so high. 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You ready?